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1: Let's get down to business. Give you one more night to get this. We've had a million, million nights just like this. 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

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See you at the bar, you was hardly talking. That's when I knew that your heart was scarring. Friends to lovers need a part to star in. 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

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That's when I knew that your heart was scarring. 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Like, wait, babe, let me